0: words were sacred. My time was sacred.
1: Together we stand.
0: 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And these inviolable sanctities were preserved in those

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Someone once lay down here. But the trees, and the pine cones.

Okay, this is exciting for me. I don't know if there are enough words to explain how wonderful this next guest is. She is a huge international star. She's stunning, she's beautiful, she's sweet, she's giving, and she sings so beautifully. Ladies and gentlemen, please, a huge round of applause for my friend and yours, Laura Pausini.

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1: Don't forget your precious. I forget sometimes, I forget that I'm precious. Don't do it. Don't forget your precious. I remember my pin. I remember my ex's email address, but I forget that I'm precious. I remember my national insurance.

I remember my friends. I remember to change at Highbury, but I forget that I'm precious. Don't do it, I'm busy. I remember my friends. I remember to change at Highbury, but I forget that I'm precious.

another bust. What's a different enemy to the same us? And what to trust when new faces arrive from skies? The welcome party's boot and knife was met with laughter. Note the joke was on us. Can't bring an AK to a laser fight. They seen that money was a way of life and paid those fueled by greed to hit the streets and bleed the A of lights. Cause most folks will enslave themselves if you pay them right. So here we are, prisoners of villains from afar. One foot in the grave, one foot

was initially confusing, cause we still bickered and brawled over the gods of our musing. Internal conflicts aside, the word spread, tonight we rock. With our intelligence in question, our captors kept on trained eyes. Raided alien armories quietly over time, through camaraderie with compassionate ETs now deemed alive. Weeks of bloodshed followed as countless lives were lost on both sides. Zion level celebrations as their ships took to the skies. Now here we are. Do we go back to what we were before without a common enemy? Do we still feed that inner beast of war? After years of enslavement, who takes the seat of Lord and sets new law? What's order after all this shit we saw? Those aliens they left behind who fought beside us were pushed into hiding. The new minority feast for the lions in the new ghettos where they now reside. Under the humans' untrained eye, the word spread, tonight we ride.

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The thrum is all we'll ever know and will know to know now. Brash call of the beating heart. Drawing colour from the cave. 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
2: 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How you could ever hurt me so. I need to know what I've done wrong.

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Stalin smiles and Hitler laughs. Churchill claps Mao Zedong on the back.

Which pet's address is the finest in Paris? Which pets possess the longest pedigree? Which pets get to sleep on velvet mats? Naturellement, the aristocrats. Which pets are blessed with the fairest forms and faces? Which pets know best all the gentle social graces? Which pets live on cream and loving pats? Naturellement, the aristocrats. They show aristocratic bearing when they're seen upon an airing, an aristocratic flair in what they do and what they say. Aristocrats are never found in alleyways or hanging around the garbage cans where common kitties play. Oh no! Which pets are known to never show their claws? Which pets are prone to hardly any flaws? To which pets?

0: an aristocratic flair in what they do and what they say. Aristocrats are never found in alleyways or hanging around the garbage cans where common kitties play. Oh no! Which pets are known to never show their claws? Which pets are prone to hardly any flaws?
1: Thème Radio, c'est l'aube à l'antenne.